0: Karjalainen syke. Musiikkia, joka yllättää.
1: Now in Vienna, there's 10 pretty women. There's a shoulder where death comes to cry. There's a lobby with 900 windows. There's a tree where the doves go to die. 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

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And I'd file my nails so they don't hurt you. And lose those pounds. Learn about football. If it made you.

0: Karjalainen syke. Musiikkia, joka yllättää.
1: The gypsy woman told my mother before I was born, you got a boy child coming, gonna be a son of a gun. He gonna make pretty women jump and shout, then the world

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Holy smoke, land sakes alive, I never thought this could happen to me. Yeah, yeah, I got stung by sweet honey bee.

haitallisten puolella. I don't like walking around this old and empty house. So hold my hand, I'll walk with you, my dear.